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1: Join Open Cupboard Food Pantry on July 30th for Strikeout Hunger Night at TD Bank Ballpark with the Somerset Patriots. 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

0: 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It's Joel Katz in the morning. Today's hits, yesterday's favorites.
1: 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Ladies and gentlemen, please take your seats.
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5: 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Three, two, one.
6: Good morning. It's hump day. You made it. We're halfway there. Sun and clouds today. We'll get up to 86. It's 72. Entertainment update coming up.
7: I got

0: Did you survive the storm? It's Magic 98.3. Bit windy and stormy, depending on where you were. Right.
1: Exactly.
0: Where were you? Were you okay? You sound safe.
1: I was fine. Yes, I was in my bathtub awaiting the storm to come.
0: For real?
1: Yep. No, yeah. But it is scary. I mean, that sky was so scary yesterday.
0: Yeah, the tornado actually touched down. There was talk
1: it
0: could go to several towns. Everybody was waiting. Oh, is it coming to our town?
1: Mm-hmm.
0: But just Stanhope?
1: No. Stanhope area, Parsippany area, that's where they think it touched down.
0: Yeah.
1: So I guess it just followed the road, basically, because I don't know of any houses that were damaged or buildings.
0: Maybe it has GPS.
1: Maybe.
0: Could be it. You
1: that's know. What it is.
0: Yeah, no major damage, which is good.
1: Yeah.
0: Which is good. All right, entertainment update. Let's see if we can find some damage here. Matt Damon confirmed that female stunt double Devin Dalton doubled for him in The Odyssey.
1: Isn't that crazy?
0: Here's why. Because of the use of forced perspective photography. And we all know what this is. We learned it in elementary
1: school.
0: Sure,
1: of course.
0: Devin is under 5 feet tall, and she stood alongside 7 foot tall actors. So it looked like these giants that Matt's character is standing next to. Yes, well done.
1: Well, that is well done.
0: And he said the movie featured almost 100% of his own arms. He said
1: he got jacked.
0: She has the greatest arms he's ever seen.
1: So yeah,
0: she doubled him with arms.
1: Jacked too, yeah.
0: Yeah. Wendy Williams, remember her?
1: I do.
0: She has reached a confidential settlement over the Lifetime docuseries Where is Wendy Williams? This lawsuit's been going for a while. Her guardian said that Wendy lacked the mental capacity to consent to the documentary and that the filmmakers exploited her. They denied any wrongdoing and they said they had authorization. Both sides agreed to dismiss the case, preventing it from being refiled. The financial terms were not disclosed, as always. They never do that.
1: No.
0: It's been settled.
1: I want to know.
0: Yeah. We'll look into that.
1: Okay.
0: World Cup final averaged about 39 million viewers, making it the most watched soccer telecast in U.S. history. And the combined English and Spanish language coverage drew about 63 million viewers.
1: Mm-hmm,
0: and that makes it the most watched non-NFL U.S. telecast since the 2016 World Series.
1: All right. That was a big one.
0: Now we can go back to not watching soccer. Another that's going to happen, right? It's like, I never liked it.
1: Yeah.
0: Another Deadpool movie, early development. Ryan Reynolds is confirmed to return.
1: Oh,
0: no writer or director attached yet. Release date is set for the R-rated Snoop Dogg biopic. It's going to be called Snoop. And it's scheduled to hit theaters August 27th, so August of next year. Yeah. First release under Universal's deal with Snoop's Death Row Pictures.
1: Okay.
0: Man, his portfolio keeps growing, doesn't it?
1: Unbelievable.
0: And RoboCop getting its own live-action TV show on Prime Video. Did you watch the RoboCop?
1: I did not.
0: I think it's the 80s, right? It had to be.
1: Yes, I believe it is.
0: And that's your entertainment update, Christina.
1: Oh, so big and full of things.
0: We'll see how that storm affects traffic this morning. We'll check Central Jersey traffic next.
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1: Good morning, Central Jersey traffic. Don't worry, no major flooding. So we've got nothing completely shut down that you're going to have to deal with this morning because of water issues as far as roads go. And if you're taking it out to the local roadways, tree limbs, that's going to be a problem. So branches, tree limbs, keep in mind, you're still going to have to deal with that as you're traveling around this morning. Your 18 ride, not so bad just yet if you're going through Ticey's Lane and even in Metuchen. The construction on Grove Avenue shouldn't cost you any extra time. Our trains, they were affected by tree limbs yesterday, but as of now, looks like everything New Jersey Transit is on or close to schedule. I'm Christina Lang, Central Jersey Traffic.
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0: Joel in the morning.
1: Who is on first?
2: I'm asking you who's on first.
1: That's the man's name.
2: That's whose name?
1: Yes.
2: Well, go ahead and tell me.
1: That's it.
2: That's who?
1: Yes.
3: No baseball for the Yankees. They had to be postponed because of weather, and they'll play two today. The first one at 1:05. Mets shut out the Brewers 4-0, and the Phillies lost 2-1 to the Dodgers. Somerset Patriots, Fisher Cats game in New Hampshire was also postponed. They'll make it up tomorrow. Next game is tonight, though. First pitch, 6:03. And they're back home next week with a planned WWE Jersey night, Sonic the Hedgehog appearance, and Mickey Mantle bobbleheads. If you want tickets, you want to check out the upcoming promotions at TD Bank Ballpark in Bridgewater, SomersetPatriots.com. And yesterday, rough day at ESPN. They laid off a lot of folks. Carl Ravitch, one of them. I think he did Monday Night Baseball just the night before. Ryan Clark also let go. Cam Newton, too. Some talk about not bringing back Tom Pelissero as well for 2026 for the season. But it was a good day for Tim Tebow because he got all these guys were being laid off, and he got a multi-year contract extension that'll keep him on the network for several years. There's a little bit of sports for you, and we've got a little bit of Christmas. Christmas in July coming at 7:20 with our impossible question. First with the correct answer, Irish Tenors, A Family Christmas coming, and that'll be November 29th the tickets are for. So if you're the first with the correct answer, we'll get you those tickets to go to State Theater, New Jersey. We also have more Les Mis trivia coming during the 8 o'clock hour for Les Mis, the Arena Concert Spectacular. That's coming to Radio City Music Hall in just a few weeks. And the Magic Sure House giveaway continues. We'll be giving you $25 worth of New Jersey Lottery scratch-off tickets and a week at the Magic Sure House in Point Pleasant Beach. We'll get you in the running for it during the 9 o'clock hour. So lots to give you, including Central Jersey traffic. We'll do that next.
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10: Good morning, Central Jersey traffic. Don't worry, no major flooding. So we've got nothing completely shut down that you're going to have to deal with this morning because of water issues as far as roads go. And if you're taking it onto the local roadways, tree limbs, that's going to be a problem. So branches, tree limbs, keep in mind, you're still going to have to deal with that as you're traveling around this morning. Your 18 ride, not so bad just yet if you're going through Tightsies Lane and even in Metuchen. The construction on Grove Avenue shouldn't cost you any extra time. Our trains, they were affected by tree limbs yesterday, but as of now, looks like everything New Jersey Transit is on or close to schedule. I'm Christina Lang, Central Jersey Traffic.
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0: night. It's Magic 98.3. Bruno Mars on Magic. This is Joel. There is Christina. Hello and good morning.
1: Good morning, Joel.
0: So, you know, yesterday was junk food day, and I did not expect to participate in the way that I did yesterday.
2: Like, junk food day. All right, come on. Let me live vicariously. Come on.
0: Okay. So the night before, we had a party, as I told you, for our neighbor.
2: Right.
0: So we had a lot of desserts left over.
2: Mm-hmm.
0: And so yesterday, we had chocolate chip cookies. It's a good thing we didn't have vanilla ice cream, because I would have made like the homemade chip witches all night long. But anyway, so I had the chocolate chip and brownies and cupcakes, and I actually woke up with a stomach ache.
2: Yeah.
0: From that. And I haven't done that since I was a kid. I didn't realize, because you walk by it on the counter and you just grab one, and then you walk by again and then you just grab one. So I inadvertently participated in junk
2: Very
0: food
2: nice.
0: Day. I don't normally eat that, but it's right there.
2: I know. I got two parties coming up, so I'm going to have all that left over for weeks. You got to send it. You send it home with people.
0: You try, but they don't want it. They know.
2: I know.
0: They know what's going to happen.
2: Yeah.
0: And speaking of upset stomachs, I was watching the news yesterday. They had this food safety expert on about this cyclospora thing.
2: Yes.
0: The specialist from Michigan State University was.
2: All right.
0: And he's giving tips. I'm like, this is just so obvious to me. And then he said one thing, which was really, first thing he said, which was obviously, be aware of what you're eating. Okay.
2: Right.
0: And then when dining at restaurants, he says, the biggest tip I can say is ask questions about the produce you'll be consuming. And the example he gave was when you're at a restaurant, ask your server where they get their lettuce.
2: Oh, yeah, like that person's going to
0: know. Like they're going to know.
2: And the girl's going to be like, in the refrigerator. That's where we get the lettuce.
0: They don't even know what's on the menu.
2: I know.
0: Exactly.
2: Come on.
0: Where are you eating?

0: Like you said, just use soap.
1: Use soap? Well, there is vegetable soap or whatever. There is, there's a spray or something. I've never gotten it. I'm too busy getting sick from brownies. So. But I'm busy doing.
0: Good man.
1: Yeah. I'm okay now. Don't worry.
0: Okay.
1: I'm
0: yeah, good. It passes. It All does. Right. Yeah.
1: It does eventually.
0: No worries.
1: It's worth it.
0: Yeah, it passes.
1: All right. Such a Jersey traffic. We'll see what's laying around after the storm next.
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11: The ride east is a little bit sluggish in the Clinton area this morning. Hi, everybody. Riding 78 eastbound side. Had an accident approaching exit 16 right before Route 31. Now that one's pushed over to the side of the roadway. Only a little bit of a delay going past, less than 5 minutes. And you also find yourself pretty good driving on the Garden State Parkway. We had through Clark and Cranford and Union without any difficulties. Through Bridgewater, going around the mall, southbound 202 and going around the circle will not cost any extra time at the moment. Even your ride on 202 going into Flemington is trouble-free. I'm Christina Lang, and that's a look at your Central Jersey traffic.
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0: Good morning. It's Magic 98.3. This is Joel Katz. We've got our
1: Christmas in July
0: with our impossible question, hooking you up. Christmas in July with tickets to the Irish Tenors, a family Christmas, about 7:20. On the way, an awesome finish idea.

0: Magic 98.3 with the most music in the morning. The storm is over. We're going to get sun and clouds today. We'll get to a high of 86. We're at, 72, let's say.
1: Yeah, it's
0: Sound
1: about
0: good
1: that.
0: Good to you? And yeah. It's time for ideas from Finland.
1: That's a great thing.
0: Yeah, every day at this time.
1: Yeah.
0: This is a good idea. I mean, it doesn't pertain to you or I, but why didn't someone think of this sooner?
1: Okay, go ahead.
0: Supermarkets in Finland.
1: Yes.
0: Have these special pink shopping baskets labeled Sinkakuri, which translates to single basket. So if you're shopping and you're carrying one of those, you're signaling that you're single and you're open to meeting someone while you shop.
1: No, that's not what it means.
0: Well, that's what it says it means. I don't speak Finnish.
1: Okay.
0: What do you mean that's not what it means?
1: It just means you're only carrying one basket.
0: No, it's pink.
1: All right.
0: No. I see what I'm carrying one basket. Yeah, so people know I'm only carrying one basket.
1: I don't have my line. I'm not going to wait in the big line.
0: On there.
1: Yes, you could get behind me in line. It's not going to be a long
0: wait.
1: No,
0: it's a dating thing.
1: Oh.
0: Sinkakuri. Single
1: wow.
0: basket. And you carry what you're saying that, yay, I'm open. No profile to fill out, no swiping.
1: All right.
0: And it kind of means like you're open to people coming up and saying hello.
1: Right. Okay, gotcha.
0: I think it's
2: brilliant.
1: Not a bad idea.
0: Would you do that if you were single?
1: Yeah.
0: You're going to get a lot of creeps, you know.
1: It's all right.
0: They're going to go, guys going in there, they don't even want food. They don't even eat. They're just looking for a pink basket.
1: To fish.
0: Yes,
1: right.
0: Exactly. But I'm sure it works out from time to time, right?
1: It's got to.
0: There are some issues though. Like what if you pass someone, you have a pink basket.
1: Right.
0: And someone else has a pink basket and you pass by and they look at you and they don't say anything. Well, that would be that wouldn't boost the ego very much, now would it?
1: No.
0: Especially if you find them attractive.
1: Right.
0: If you don't find them attractive, you're like, oh my God, don't say it. You're good with that.
1: Oh my gosh, you're right.
0: But then you're like, wait, this person isn't very attractive and they didn't find me attractive, so what do I look like?
1: Yeah.
0: And then, also, what if you're just going food shopping? Normal married person.
1: Yes.
0: Committed in your relationship.
1: Oh, and you grabbed the wrong basket?
0: No, well, there's only pink ones left.
1: Right. What do you do?
0: And you need a basket. What do you do?
1: Do you fold up your shirt like, you know, the old Italians that carry tomatoes and just put all your stuff in your shirt?
0: I think that's what I and everyone listening was thinking.
1: Yeah, that's what I would do.
0: You said it first.
1: Yes.
0: What? I know what you mean.
1: Like my grandmother used to do.
0: If you're only shopping for tomatoes, that might work. But I think supermarkets now have bags, little plastic bags to put the tomatoes in.
1: You know,
0: it was a good thought. I don't have a better idea.
1: Right.
0: Yeah. So I think it's.
1: I threw something out there.
0: I think it's
2: brilliant.
0: These Finnish, they know what they're doing.
1: Yeah, they do.
0: But there's no data on how often it's led to romance.
1: Mm-hmm. Well, we need.
0: But
1: to
0: it would
1: know.
0: Be interesting. Mm-hmm. It would be interesting, like to like have a single friend go in and follow them and see what happens. See what kind of reaction you.
1: Yeah.
0: Anyway, that is another edition of Ideas. From Finland.
1: No.
0: Hope you enjoyed it. Oh, I turned you off. You still there?
1: Yeah.
0: Good, because we need Central Jersey traffic next.
1: Oh,
0: and the impossible question with our Christmas in July. Irish Tenors, a family Christmas. We'll hook you up.
3: 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Today, it remains one of America's most powerful songs.
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1: Central Jersey traffic taking you on Route 78. Getting a little busy going out through exit 15, 16. An accident on the eastbound side of 78 through Clinton. And that's the reason for the tie-up. About 5 extra minutes add to your trip there. And then you've got delays just starting up if you want to try taking the parkway. Most of those around the Union area for the northbound ride. 18 through Piscataway is a little busy. And 18, that'll get you if you're in East Brunswick with the construction there. North Brunswick, well, Route 1, Adams Lane, they're just starting to build. Same thing if you're down by Dean's Lane or Beekman Road. I'm Christina Lang, and that's a look at your Jersey Road Report.
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0: 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Why am I playing? No. I just realized the music that you have on. Here we go. Let's change that. That's Les Mis. That's from Les Mis, right? Isn't that Master of the House? We'll be doing that next hour. We have Les Mis tickets. Right now, we've got Irish tenors. A little confusing this morning. But if you are the first with the correct answer, we're going to see Irish tenors. 37% of people do this when their alarm sounds in the morning. What do? Immediately. 732-545-8275. What are people doing? 37% of people do this when their alarm sounds first thing in the morning. What are they doing? 732-545-8275. It seems so obvious, but you might not think of it. Like right there. But maybe not. 732-545-8275. 37% of people do this when their alarm sounds in the morning. What is it? Good luck and good morning. Hey, Bruce is going to be honored by the ACLU for Defenders of Civil Rights and Civil Liberties in the Arts. Ceremony's July 24th.

0: Magic 98.3, the most music in the morning, and Olivia Dean, her song, not that one, but her song, Easy to Fall in Love, she said it's perfect for first dates. She said she's had friends go on first dates, caught up in worrying if the other person's going to like them, thinking about what they can, you know, about this person's life and actually stopping to think. And then they hang on a minute and they, maybe this date is me just checking if I like them. So that's what the song's about. Apparently, that's what she's talking about. Now you know. Listen to that if you're going on a first date. Listen to me if you want to win tickets to the Irish Tenors, a family Christmas, part of our Christmas in July, with our impossible question right now, trying to get a winner. I think it's a pretty simple one. 37% of people do this when their alarm sounds in the morning. What is it? There are lots of options, but they do it as soon as their alarm sounds in the morning. There's your little hint. 732-545-8275. Do you have a guess?
1: They're all over and shut it off.
0: I'm sorry?
1: They're all over and shut the alarm off.
0: They roll over. Well, roll over is not correct. But hitting the snooze button, yes.
1: Okay.
0: Is that what you do? You roll over and then shut it off?
1: Yeah.
0: You should keep your alarm clock on the other side of you so you don't have to roll over. What's your name?
1: Yuli.
0: And where are you calling from?
1: Spotswood, New Jersey.
0: All right, yeah, 37% of people just hit the snooze when the alarm sounds in the morning, and you are going to the Irish Tenors, a family Christmas.
1: Thank you so much.
0: We'll have more tomorrow, and next hour, Les Mis, almost give it away this hour by accident. A little confused. My brain's a little foggy this morning, I think. There's been a few miscues on my part. Hopefully you didn't notice, but Les Mis, the arena concert spectacular. We'll hook you up next hour with some Les Mis trivia, so brush up on it if you're not familiar, and we'll get you in the running for the Magic Short House during the 9 o'clock hour and give you $25 worth of New Jersey Lottery scratch off. Central Jersey traffic's next.
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12: Central Jersey traffic taking you on Route 78. Getting a little busy going out through exit 15, 16. An accident on the eastbound side of 78 through Clinton. And that's the reason for the tie-up. About 5 extra minutes add to your trip there. And then you've got delays just starting up if you want to try taking the parkway. Most of those around the Union area for the northbound ride. 18 through Piscataway is a little busy. And 18, that'll get you if you're in East Brunswick with the construction there. North Brunswick, well, Route 1, Adams Lane, they're just starting to build. Same thing if you're down by Dean's Lane or Beekman Road. I'm Christina Lang, and that's a look at your Jersey Road Report.
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0: Magic 98.3. It's the most music in the morning. Yes, it is. And you can meet the Magic Street Team, Monmouth County Fair, East Freehold Showgrounds this Sunday. 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Happy nice. Halloween! I know, right? It's too soon.
1: What are you talking about?
0: I'll tell you what I'm talking about. The countdown to Halloween has begun at Home Depot. They've rolled out their Halloween collection. You know that big 12-foot Skelly skeleton that everybody wants?
1: He's not in Home Depot now, is he?
0: He's online. He's going to be in Home Depot soon, though. You can get them now. And now will be the time to get them because they always sell out.
1: Yeah. Those things are awesome.
0: And then people, you know, they go on the, you know, the secondary market for a lot more.
1: Yeah.
0: So, do they? I was just making that up.
1: Well, I was going to say, and they're not really getting a skeleton. They're getting, like, you know, a snowman. They don't even realize it.
0: Right.
1: You never know, right?
0: Right, yeah. You don't know what you're going to get when you order secondhand Halloween decorations.
1: Right.
0: On the internet. Yeah. But this is, Skelly's going to be new this year. Again, if you've been wanting to get this, and every year you can't get it because it sells out, do it now.
1: Okay.
0: It's got new tech, so it's better. Even if you have one, you're going to want this one because you can control its movements with your phone.
1: Oh.
0: Customize sounds. Speak through it using Bluetooth.
1: Nice.
0: Yes.
1: Hey, so kids, get off my lawn. Yeah.
0: Get off my lawn.
1: Heck yeah, it's great.
0: Stuff like that. And what else they have? There's some new stuff. New giant decoration. 11-foot mummy.
1: Oh.
0: Mm-hmm.
1: That's cool.
0: 8-foot tall animated. This is for you. Plant monster.
1: Oh.
0: I haven't seen what this looks like.
1: I'm thinking
0: but I'm assuming it's they're calling it Plant Monster. It's, what's that one from that show?
1: Yeah, from Little Shop of Horrors.
0: Yeah.
1: Yeah, the big...
0: Yeah, but they're calling
1: Venus
0: it Plant Monster,
1: trap.
0: I guess.
1: Okay.
0: I'm looking at it. It looks just like them.
1: All right.
0: Yeah, Plant Monster.
1: There you go.
0: And what else? Oh, an undead parrot, interactive, answers yes or no.
1: Right.
0: It's Halloween in July.
1: That's kind of cool.
0: Say it answers no or no, yes or no questions. So if you ask it a question, it'll say yes or no. A creepy animated pixie.
1: Ooh.
0: And an upgraded version of, says it's a fan favorite, Lethal Lily, which is a witch.
1: Okay. So. That would be my pick.
0: Lethal, the witch?
1: Yeah.
0: Okay. I thought you went the plant.
1: Nah,
0: you know,
1: Venus flytraps do seem a little scary, but yeah. No, I'd go for the witch.
0: Either way, happy Halloween. We just thought we'd give you the jump on
1: the
0: Skelly, because everybody wants to get those
1: this year.
0: And we've got the commercial-free workday kickoff. We'll get that started next in Central Jersey Traffic.
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3: Central Jersey Traffic taking you over to Route 22 through Greenbrook. If you're going westbound, you're Washington Avenue, Warrenville Road, those areas building up. If you're coming down the mountain from Route 78 through Warren, even your Mount Bethel Road is going to be fine, and Round Top Road without troubles. Delays have built up a little bit eastbound 78 going out through 287 and 287. Just its normal volume, no incidents. Northbound slowdowns by exit 10 by Easton Avenue. Trains have been good. New Jersey Transit had some problems yesterday with the storm because of limbs down on the tracks, but this morning, we're doing fine. I'm Christina Lang, and that's a look at your Central Jersey traffic.
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It's Joel Katz in the

0: NSYNC, Magic 98.3. You know, a couple of those guys, what do they call them? They call them Lance Bass and Joey Fatone.
1: Joey,
0: They're going to host a new competition series called Cocktail Wars.
1: Good for them, making money on their names.
0: There'll be celebrity guest judges, bartenders competing with the most unique cocktails.
1: Nice.
0: I would totally not do well with that. I'd be like, why don't you just have a beer? Anyway, it'll premiere on August 18th.
1: Yeah, okay.
0: August 18th. All right, entertainment update. We've got the Les Mis trivia coming about 8:20. We'll hook you up with tickets to Les Miserables, the arena concert spectacular at Radio City Music Hall. But Matt Damon has confirmed that a female stunt double named Devon Dalton doubled for him in The Odyssey.
1: Isn't it crazy? It's a woman.
0: If you can pick it out, yeah. 5 foot tall woman. Because they used, actually shorter than 5 foot tall. They used the use of forced perspective photography, which means they don't...
1: They put the camera on the ground, basically. So it looks like she's... The other guys are really tall and she's not.
0: Yeah. Oh, yeah. Good way to describe that.
1: Yeah.
0: I think I was wrong the way I was going to describe it. I just thought it meant there's no technology. They just use what they have. You know what I mean?
1: Mm-hmm.
0: Anyway, she's under 5 feet tall. She stood alongside 7 foot tall actors. So the scale, so they look like these giants over who is supposed to be Matt Damon.
1: Mm-hmm.
0: Odysseus. He said the movie featured almost 100% of his own arms. He said she has the greatest arms he's ever seen. So some of the arm shots of his arms in the movie are her arms.
1: Yeah, and I hear she was just completely jacked up. And he probably worked out an awful lot before this movie.
0: I think she makes the movie. I mean, that's why it's such a great movie. Because of
1: the stunt double.
0: It was a 4'11 stunt double. Wendy Williams, remember her? She's reached a confidential settlement over the Lifetime docuseries Where is Wendy Williams? Her guardian argued that Wendy lacked the mental capacity to consent to the documentary and that the filmmakers exploited her. They denied any wrongdoing. They said they had authorization, and both sides agreed to dismiss the case, preventing it from being refiled, and financial terms were not disclosed.
1: Okay.
0: World Cup, the final. A lot of people watch that.
1: Yes, they do.
0: It averaged about 39 million viewers. Most watched soccer telecast in U.S. history. The combined English and Spanish language coverage took in about 63 million viewers. Why don't they just say that?
1: I mean,
0: it's viewers. So 63 million, that made it the most watched non-NFL U.S. telecast since the 2016 World Series.
1: Hmm.
0: And the release date is set for the Snoop Dogg biopic. R-rated, as you would imagine.
1: I would think it would be like double R. You know, I mean, he went through some times. Yeah.
0: Double G on the double R.
1: Yeah, that's right.
0: It's going to be called Snoop.
1: Okay.
0: And it's scheduled to hit theaters August of next year, 2027.
1: All right.
0: And it's the first release under Universal's deal with Snoop's Death Row Pictures.
1: He's just making more money and more money, isn't he?
0: More money.
1: Yeah, he's doing good. Mm-hmm.
0: He's almost not even a, you know, he's just a personality now.
1: Yeah,
0: you can't like pin him down to one.
1: And he used his money for, thing. I mean, he used his brains for good.
0: Smart guy. And Harry Styles had to cancel his concert last night in Brazil due to a health issue. This is happening a lot. Not because of that, just a lot of cancellations. I feel like shows weren't canceled years ago.
1: They never were. Never.
0: Yeah. But unlike the Noah Kahan show, he actually has another show to offer them to come to.
1: Okay.
0: He has a show on Friday in Brazil because he's had a few there. And they'll be able to just get their money back and get a ticket there or exchange or something like that.
1: Good.
0: So at least there's something there. And that is the entertainment update on Magic 98.3. And here's Harry Nelson. It's like

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1: Magic 98.3 Central Jersey traffic.
2: Most of the problems this morning have been the local roadways with some of the limbs down from the storms yesterday. Just keep it in mind and be aware as you're traveling this morning. But no slowdowns that you're going to find on the parkway that are out of the ordinary. Northbounders near exit 135, a little on the slow side, but not bad. And Route 1 did have an accident in Woodbridge, northbound by Ford Avenue. 22 in Union with construction westbound by Springfield Road. You slow down a little bit, and the construction in Hillsboro is starting to get busy. Northbound, if you're by Amwell Road, add an extra 5 minutes for that. And 202 near First Avenue in Raritan. I'm Christina Lang, and that's a look at your Central Jersey traffic.
3: 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With just one pill, Aleve provides up to 12 hours of pain relief, so you can put pain in the rear view. 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
4: 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You got to answer this question. These aren't hard questions if you know the show. 732-545-8275. But the phones are ringing already. I didn't even get the question yet. They're all lit up. Okay. How long was Jean Valjean in prison? How long was Monsieur Valjean in prison? 732-545-8275. It's that simple. How long was he in prison? You give me the answer before anybody else, and you got the tickets to Les Mis, the arena concert. Spectacular. Taylor, Magic 98.3.

0: Magic 98.3, commercial free workday kickoff, and we are working on some tickets for Les Mis. A little Les Mis trivia. Since you see Les Miserables, the arena concert, spectacular at Radio City Music Hall. Here is the question for today. How long was Jean Valjean in prison? 732-545-8275. Looking for the answer. Good morning.
1: Good morning.
0: What do you think it is?
1: 19 years.
0: Do you know it?
1: 19 years.
0: You have any idea how long Jean Valjean was in prison? Just give it a guess.
1: 19 years.
0: You got it! Well done.
1: Yes, well, that's like a favorite.
0: Oh, that's one of your favorites. Well, that helps to know the answer. Yes. I wouldn't have gotten that, even though I have seen it. But what's your name?
1: My name's Carrie.
0: And where are you, Carrie?
1: Holmdel.
0: All right, Carrie in Holmdel, you are going to a family favorite, Les Miserables, the arena concert spectacular at Radio City.
1: Sweet. Thank you so much. My husband's going to be very excited.
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1: Magic 98.3 Central Jersey traffic.
2: Most of the problems this morning have been the local roadways with some of the limbs down from the storms yesterday. Just keep it in mind and be aware as you're traveling this morning. But no slowdowns that you're going to find on the parkway that are out of the ordinary. Northbounders near exit 135, a little on the slow side, but not bad. And Route 1 did have an accident in Woodbridge, northbound by Ford Avenue. 22 in Union with construction westbound by Springfield Road. You slow down a little bit, and the construction in Hillsboro is starting to get busy. Northbound, if you're by Amwell Road, add an extra 5 minutes for that. And 202 near First Avenue in Raritan. I'm Christina Lang, and that's a look at your Central Jersey traffic.
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0: The most music in the morning. It's Magic 98.3. Welcome to what we call Wednesday. Sun and clouds get up to 86. We're at a comfortable 73 right now. Magic 98.3. This morning coming in, I didn't need the air.
1: Oh, really? Is that
0: yeah.
1: Nice?
0: Like I actually had the vent on and cool air was coming out. It was like right. 70. I don't know. So, but
1: still a little humid.
0: A little bit. Yeah, you got to turn it on from time to time. Let's talk to weather for a while. Let's talk about weather.
1: I think everybody does.
0: Like I'm on the phone with my brother or my neighbor. It's like, and I'm doing it. Look, it's rubbing off on me. I'm talking about weather.
1: That's okay.
0: Knock it off, Joel. You know why? Because I'm faking it at work. That's what I'm doing.
1: Oh.
0: New survey. New survey finds 66% of employees and 73% of managers have faked working. They just spend time looking busy. This is a study. And this isn't being caught. These are people admitting to it.
1: Picking things up and putting things down, right, yeah.
0: Yeah.
1: Yeah.
0: The researchers estimate that the average worker spends about 5 hours a week maintaining the appearance of being busy.
1: Okay.
0: That seems like more work than actually working.
1: Shuffle some paper, stare at a screen, right, yeah.
0: But that's got to be so boring.
1: Yeah, I think so, too.
0: I don't think, could I do that?
1: No, you'd be bored.
0: Well, I'm just saying, I don't think I could do it, because everyone would know.
1: Yeah, yeah.
0: We're just sitting here.
1: Right. Like, I like when the employees
0: like this
1: go to the bathroom and they, well, I don't like when they go to the bathroom, but this is what
0: please
1: I'm
0: finish
1: finding.
0: That sentence.
1: This is what I'm finding. Yeah. I'm finding when I'm waiting for a stall in a public restroom in a store that the stalls are all taken, and they're taken by people that are sitting there on their phones, the employees.
0: And you're observing this?
1: Yes.
0: You're looking in the stall?
1: No, they come out and they're on their phones. And I'm like,
0: oh, okay.
1: I'm like, I'm sitting here. I got to go. And you're just sitting there on your phone.
0: Yeah, they're killing time in there.
1: Yeah.
0: Yeah, that's the average worker spends 5 hours a week maintaining the appearance of being busy. And that adds up to nearly 7 full work weeks a year. 7 weeks a year, they're doing nothing. Biggest culprit? I don't want to pick on the Gen Z, but that's what they say. 80% of workers under 28 admit to faking productivity at work. Okay. These are them saying it. This isn't, an accusation. Yeah. Top
1: Maybe
0: of the list.
1: Maybe they're just more truthful than the older people.
0: Finance.
1: Maybe that's it.
0: Finance people on the top of the list.
1: Okay.
0: 85% say they've exaggerated or misrepresented how they spend their work hours.
1: Wow.
0: I think if I did that, I wouldn't admit. Even in a survey,
1: I'd
0: admit that.
1: I'm thinking that they're just really honest kids. That's what it is. That everybody's been doing it forever.
0: Well, no, they're not because they're pretending to not to work. That would make them dishonest. They're honest about being dishonest.
1: Yes, I get what you're saying. Yes, that's true.
0: Okay. All right, get back to work.
1: Okay.
0: We're wasting time here talking about this. We got things to do. Central Jersey traffic is next. And next hour, your next shot at the Magic 98.3 Shure House. Stay there for a week. We'll put you in the running. Here's more.
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7: Looking at a little problem in the Woodbridge area if you're taking Route 1 northbound. Northbound Route 1 by Ford Avenue, an accident in that area costing a little extra time. And now, fender bender in Berkeley Heights for Route 78. 78 on the way eastbound side, you're going to find delays by exit 44. Going into the area may take you an extra 5 minutes. And then you've got 22, construction costing you time, westbound in Union. Right around Fairway Drive. 206 with the road work in Hillsboro. Look for about 5 minutes worth of traffic northbound by Amwell Road. And even your ride on 78 eastbound, construction to watch for by exit 20. I'm Christina Lang, Central Jersey Traffic.
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Today's hits, yesterday's favorites, Magic 98.3. Olivia Dean says it's her song, It's So Easy to Fall in Love, perfect to listen to before first dates. She's saying you'd really be easy to fall in love with. Anybody would be lucky to have you in their life, and it's easy to forget that sometimes. So she thinks the song is just a kind of a pat on the back when you're going out the door on your first date. So give it a listen. It's Olivia Dean on Magic.

0: in the morning.
1: Who is on first?
2: I'm asking you who's on first.
1: That's the man's name.
2: That's whose name?
1: Yes.
2: Well, go ahead and tell me.
1: That's it.
2: That's who?
1: Yes.
3: No baseball for Yankees last night. It was postponed, but they'll play two today. The first one at 1:05. Mets shut out the Brewers 4-0. Phillies lost 2-1 to the Dodgers. And the Somerset Patriots Fisher Cats game in New Hampshire was also postponed. They'll make that up tomorrow. But the next game is tonight. First pitch, 6:03 in New Hampshire. But they're back home next week with a planned WWE Jersey night, a Sonic the Hedgehog appearance. 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Also, the World Cup final. Did you watch it? 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We've still got them. 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

0: 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Good morning.
1: Am I live?
0: Yes.
1: I am.
0: You are.
1: Oh, my God. I'm so jacked right now.
0: Who are you there with?
1: My mom.
0: And what's your name?
1: Lisa.
0: And where are you guys?
1: We're in New Jersey, in Bridgewater.
0: All right, Bridgewater, Lisa and Mom, you got a stack of New Jersey Lottery scratch-off tickets, and you're now in the running for a week's stay at the Magic Shore House in Point Pleasant.
1: Oh, my God. Thank you.
0: You got it.
1: Oh, my God. Thank you.
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today's hits, yesterday's favorites, Magic 98.3. My name is Barbara Farraher. Charlie Puth has an album called Voice Notes. The album title comes from that app on your phone because he used his voice notes to record this song while on the road.

0: Starting to plan your weekend? 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

That's Alex Warren with Ordinary on Magic 98.3, home of today's hits and yesterday's favorites. My name is Barbara Farraher. Melissa Etheridge got a kick out of a red carpet question recently on National Emoji Day. She was asked, what's your favorite emoji? She said, you know, the one with the big eyes that looks embarrassed? She was cracking up.

0: There's a limited engagement of Les Miserables at Radio City. It's the Arena Spectacular. Joel Katz has your tickets tomorrow morning to go see this groundbreaking production. It's the only North American stop at Radio City. It's a very limited engagement, July 23rd through August the 9th. 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
2: 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Enjoy a great night of baseball while helping neighbors.
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That's Man I Need from Olivia Dean on Magic 98.3, home of today's hits and yesterday's favorites. My name is Barbara Farraher. My pleasure working with you on a Wednesday. Wow.

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13: 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In 1776, 56 brave men signed the Declaration of Independence, changing the world forever. 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

singing along with Blondie. 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

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My name is Barbara Farah. Heard Justin Bieber can't stop thinking about that FIFA halftime performance. Just walked on with his guitar as if he was sitting in his living room. And he was singing to thousands and thousands of people. Here's Daisies.

0: It is the final week to qualify for the week-long stay at the Magic Shore House. So definitely listen up. Yep, final week to qualify. We are giving you a week in Point Pleasant, steps from the beach. And make sure you're listening every morning with Joel Katz to qualify for that week-long stay at the Magic Shore House in Point Pleasant. 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

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My name is Barbara Farahar. This is new music from Benson Boone. He's grappling with his career soaring. However, no one special to share it with. 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

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So easy to fall in love, just effortless. I'm Barbara Farraher on Magic 98.3, home of today's hits and yesterday's favorites.

0: I remember getting the cassette tape to Les Miserables because I was going to see it back when it first came to Broadway. 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

0: Taylor Swift, I Knew It, I Knew You. She wrote that song from the perspective of Jessie the cowgirl after watching an early cut of Toy Story 5. I'm Barbara Farahar on Magic 98.3. Today's hits, yesterday's favorites.
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0: Steady Swims, that's Bad Dreams on Magic 98.3, home of today's hits and yesterday's favorites. My name is Barbara Farraher. Good memories from going to the beach as a kid, right? Building sandcastles, eating boardwalk food, playing the games of chance, the big smiles on the kids' faces. Well, we want to bring that all to you. 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

album. 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Ooh, it sounds like a nice holiday gift. Andy Grammer on Magic 98.3, today's hits, yesterday's favorites. Whoa.

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right, time to mosey on over to the coffee machine and get one last cup for the afternoon. It is Magic 98.3. Hope you are having a great day so far. It's Brett Radler checking in with Imagine Dragons on Magic. First

0: today's hits, yesterday's favorites on Magic 98.3 and anywhere you bring your Alexa-enabled smart speaker. Just say, Alexa, play Magic 98.3 to hear us. It's Fred Rattler, so glad to have you along. That time of the afternoon, we also start getting hunger pangs. So maybe talking about food, I don't know if it's going to make it better or worse, but I saw this story and I couldn't resist. Destination Dogs in New Brunswick was named among the top hot dog shops in the United States, thanks to USA Today. They actually opened my senior year at Rutgers in 2012. It's still as good, if not better, than the day they opened right there a few blocks off of George Street, pretty close to College Ave. And, you know, you can still get your regular all-beef hot dogs if you'd like, but they have sausages made from alligator, duck, chorizo. They even have like a Vietnamese bun mi, pun intended. And if this sounds right up your alley, we got the full story up at magic983.com.
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Alex Warren and Ordinary on Magic 98.3 with today's hits. Yesterday's favorites while you work. It's Brett Radler. Every time I see his face pop up on my Instagram, I smile. He just seems like a bundle of positive energy. And who couldn't use more of that these days?

0: Yes, it's Jean Valjean. Well, not really. It's Magic 98.3, today's hits, yesterday's favorites, and Brett Radler here. But Joel Katz, tomorrow morning, he's going to have your chance to win a pair of tickets to the groundbreaking production of Les Miserables, the Arena Concert Spectacular. 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

Magic 98.3, today's hits, yesterday's favorites, and Brett Radler here, getting ready for the commercial free ride home at 4:45. You know, after a mess weather-wise yesterday, we've got a nice stretch of days ahead. Tonight, just a few clouds down to 60, sunny 82 tomorrow, and it looks like we've got nice weather through the weekend. Huntrix is on. I was

0: Magic 98.3 with today's hits, yesterday's favorites, and Brett Radler with you. So when you head to the pool after work today, or maybe you're just going to be hanging out on the back deck, after you make sure all the furniture is dry from yesterday, bring your Bluetooth speaker out there and download the free Magic 98.3 app. That way we can keep you company as you grill or just hang out and decompress after the day. 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
23: For the ride today, well, we're going to start with trains because there's some train delays, but it's the Northeast Corridor, by the way. They're subject to some delays for New Jersey Transit. Otherwise, your other train lines are doing okay for us at the moment. Now, those that are traveling onto the Parkway, going southbound into Kenilworth, you've got some slower stuff. And if you're going northbound, most of the traffic seems to be right around exit 142. Still okay, really. If you're going through Clark and if you're going through Woodbridge, it's not going to be too much extra time. Menlo Park, traffic on 27 near Parsons Road for southbounders, and Route 1 southbound, plenty of traffic by 287, and if you're going by the area of Top Golf there. I'm Christina Lang, Central Jersey Traffic.

It never fails. You just got a request for a meeting at 4:30. Like, I really thought I'd be able to sneak out of here a few minutes early today, but hey, we're almost done. Getting there together, one song at a time on Magic 98.3 with today's hits, yesterday's favorites, and Miles Smith.

0: Magic 98.3, today's hits, yesterday's favorites, and yes, we are into the final week to qualify you for a week-long stay at the Magic 98.3 Shore House. If you've been putting it off, saying, you know what, I think I'm going to have time to plan my own vacation this summer, and now you realized August is right around the corner, well, now is the time to listen to Joel Katz. Tomorrow morning, another chance to get in the running for the week-long stay with a $25 stack of New Jersey lottery tickets. That's what it'll give you if you qualify. The house is in beautiful Point Pleasant, steps from the beach. You get to have your morning coffee with the smell of fresh ocean air. 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
2: Central Jersey traffic today getting a little slow on the parkway near Clark. As we look at our live cameras, we see if you're going northbound by 135, a slower area for the parkway there. And then there's more slow traffic if you're trying to go up through Union. But again, it's heavy, but it does move. Traffic delays are going to be tied up on 287. Northbounders near exit 8 through 10 and Route 1. An accident and solid northbound traffic from Woodbridge Avenue going out through Old Post Road northbound. Southbound, there are delays there, and 18 is quite heavy from George Street right on down through Ticey's Lane. I'm Christina Lang, Central Jersey Traffic.
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1: Central Jersey traffic today getting a little slow on the parkway near Clark. As we look at our live cameras, we see if you're going northbound by 135, a slower area for the parkway there. And then there's more slow traffic if you're trying to go up through Union. But again, it's heavy, but it does move. Traffic delays are going to be tied up on 287. Northbounders near exit 8 through 10 and Route 1. An accident and solid northbound traffic from Woodbridge Avenue going out through Old Post Road northbound. Southbound, there are delays there. And 18 is quite heavy from George Street right on down through Ticey's Lane. I'm Christina Lang, Central Jersey Traffic.
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Dancing out of the office, whether it's the regular office or the home office, and getting ready for 1 hour commercial-free. 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

0: 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I think it's been a hot minute since we had a fully beautiful summer weekend, and it's even more special because this Sunday you can meet the Magic Street Team at the Monmouth County Fair. 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
4: So what we've been seeing, if you try to get over onto Route 24, that's going to be a little slow by Route 78. Even in Milburn, we had earlier problems on Morris Avenue, Milburn Avenue, but that's now cleaned away. Big delays, found those, and that's in Edison for Route 1. Route 1, southbound side at Route 18. Route 1 northbound from Woodbridge Avenue. We had delays all the way out through 287, starting to break up a little bit, and then your 18 traffic has not been easy. You're going to find from George Street right on down through the construction in East Brunswick with an accident mixed in. That's going to take about 20 or 25 minutes. 130 Maple Mead area by Old George's Road. That's just a little slow both ways. I'm Christina Lang, Central Jersey Traffic.

Just two shows left for Bon Jovi at MSG. They've got one tomorrow and then another on Sunday. It's Magic 98.3, the commercial-free ride home, thanks to Mercedes-Benz of Edison, a Ray Catena dealership with Bruno Mars, and I Just Might.

0: How about we trade in an espresso martini for a peppermint martini in honor of Christmas in July? It's Magic 98.3 and Brett Radler with today's hits. Yesterday's favorites, celebrating Christmas in July this week with our friends at State Theater New Jersey. 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
2: Traffic delays on 287 have been extra slow on the northbound side. If you're by exit 8 and 9, that area is going to be a tough one. You've got your traffic if you go on to 287 southbound by exit 12 and then again by exit 5. Route 1, well, we had a couple of accidents. There's one on the southbound side right before 18. Northbound delays are from Woodbridge Avenue through Old Post Road and 18. Oh, is that solid? Almost back to River Road across the bridge and going all the way down through East Brunswick. You're going to find really slow traffic on 18 through New Brunswick southbound. I'm Christina Lang, and that's a look at your Central Jersey traffic.
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1: Traffic delays on 287 have been extra slow on the northbound side. If you're by exit 8 and 9, that area is going to be a tough one. You've got your traffic if you go on to 287 southbound by exit 12 and then again by exit 5. Route 1, well, we had a couple of accidents. There's one on the southbound side right before 18. Northbound delays are from Woodbridge Avenue through Old Post Road and 18. Oh, is that solid? Almost back to River Road across the bridge and going all the way down through East Brunswick. You're going to find really slow traffic on 18 through New Brunswick southbound. I'm Christina Lang, and that's a look at your Central Jersey traffic.
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0: Magic 98.3, today's hits, yesterday's favorites. It's Brett Radler here, so let us take you to your happy place. Is there anything better than stepping foot onto the beach and you smell the coconutty suntan lotion? 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
19: Central Jersey traffic, your ride through New Brunswick and East Brunswick. That's been a tough one today. Southbound on 18, we've had stop-and-go traffic through New Brunswick. And if you're New Street through Edgeboro Road, still taking about 15, 20 minutes. Route 1 had a southbound accident at Route 18. Still 10 minutes there, although the accident cleaned up. 287 takes 15 minutes southbounders by exit 7 down to the turnpike, where northbound 287, still traffic near exit 8 and exit 12 for about 10 minutes. There were problems with the parkway, but now northbound, just a little slow around 142 if you're making your way northbound. I'm Christina Lang, and that's a look at Central Jersey traffic.

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1: You know what you need? A night out in New York City this summer. 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It's Magic 98.3, today's hits, yesterday's favorites. Brett Radler here. Tomorrow morning, Joel Katz is back, and he'll have your chance to win a pair of tickets to the groundbreaking production of Les Miserables, the arena concert spectacular. And spectacular describes it perfectly. 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
3: Still some of the traffic on 287 by Possum Town Road. If you're by Exit 8, that's still going to be a little bit on the slow side. And we do have problems in Bridgewater for 202. 202 southbound. The delays actually start at 287, and they're going past the mall where we've got an accident in the southbound lanes. And you stay slow right on out through the Somerville Circle, northbound 202 through Raritan at First Avenue, a slow spot. And there's no major slow spots for those of you that are using the parkway northbound through Clark, through Cranford, Kenilworth. It's actually moving really nicely. Southbounders, you're heavy around Woodbridge, though. I'm Christina Lang, and that's a look at your Central Jersey traffic.
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0: Magic 98.3 Central Jersey traffic.
1: Still some of the traffic on 287 by Possum Town Road. If you're by exit 8, that's still going to be a little bit on the slow side. And we do have problems in Bridgewater for 202. 202 southbound. The delays actually start at 287, and they're going past the mall where we've got an accident in the southbound lanes. And you stay slow right on out through the Somerville Circle, northbound 202 through Raritan at First Avenue, a slow spot. And there's no major slow spots for those of you that are using the parkway northbound through Clark, through Cranford, Kenilworth. It's actually moving really nicely. Southbounders, you're heavy around Woodbridge, though. I'm Christina Lang, and that's a look at your Central Jersey traffic.
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Today's hits, yesterday's favorites. It's Brett Radler here. I just don't like to get in the way when they're singing. You know, I feel like it's a cardinal rule of radio. You know what? We got commercial-free hours for you at 8, noon, and 5.

0: 98.3, today's hits, yesterday's favorites. Brett Radler with you. So did you hear the news? There's a new top hot dog spot in town. Yeah, it made the list of USA Today's best hot dog shops. 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
15: 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Your foot was on the gas and her life was on the line. 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

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Isn't it great when you look at the weather forecast and you don't see the big lightning bolt popping up every other day? Let's hope it stays that way. Steady swim. Something's got

0: We are Magic 98.3 with today's hits, yesterday's favorites. Hey, you know what? It's the last week to get in the running for the week-long stay at the Magic 98.3 Shore House. Tomorrow morning between 6 and 10, listen to Joel Katz. 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